0: Before you go, there's something I want you to have.
1: Oh, it's beautiful. But wait a minute, isn't this...
0: Yeah, yes it is.
1: But I thought the old lady dropped it into the ocean in the air.
0: Well, baby, I went down and got it.

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She served and licked the plate. 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

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Everyone else is jealous, and that's why I repeat. Oh, the wonderful thing about Tigger is Tigger the wonderful thing. 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The bouncy, trouncy, flouncy, pouncy, fun, fun, fun, fun, fun. But the most wonderful thing about Tigger is that I'm the only one. 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

0: Hey fellas, tickets are awfully sweet. 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Oh, the wonderful things about tickets is tickets are wonderful things. The tops are made of the rubber, the bottom are made of the spring. The bouncy, trouncy, flouncy, pouncy, fun, fun, fun, fun, fun. But the most wonderful things about tickets is I'm the only one. I'm the only one.
1: Nummer 4.